If you had one shot, or one opportunity, to seize everything you ever wanted, in one moment, would you capture it?

0: back to you.
1: That nigga one, guy. Word up. Look out for the cops, though.
2: Cash food.
1: Word up. 2 for 5's over here, baby. Word up. 2 for 5's. Niggas got garbage down the way. Word up.
2: Cash rules everything around me. Cream it.
1: Yeah. 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

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It's like I'm looking

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1: Hey, we're Royal Blood. If you want to listen to really good new music, it's going to be at Studio Brussels. That's why we're very happy that our new single is Hot Shot on Studio Brussels.

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1: Hey, we're Royal Blood. If you want to listen to really good new music, it's going to be at Studio Brussels. That's why we're very happy that our new single is Hot Shot on Studio Brussels.

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Let me choose you again. Tomorrow is the night away. If love's looking down on all that we do.

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1: Hey, we're Royal Blood. If you want to listen to really good new music, it's going to be at Studio Brussels. That's why we're very happy that our new single is Hot Shot on Studio Brussels.

Every night fucks every day up. Every day patches the night up. Oh God, you should match it, it's that KO. No one lighter, still I fuck my 28th up. 1998, my family had the Acura. Oh, the legend. Cap at least six discs and a changer. Back on Boswell and Percy had it active. Couple bishops in the city building mansions. Oh, the reverend. Preaching self-made millionaire status. When we could only eat at Shoney's on occasion. After Trina hit, I had to transfer campus. Your apartment, I didn't use since where I waited. Stay

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All the horror, the pain, and the alphabet. From A to migraine, from nausea to Z. Are you listening, you fool? 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

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I say you look so fine that I really want to make you mine. 4, 5, 6, come on and get your kicks. Now you don't need

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I say you look so fine that I really want to make you mine. 4, 5, 6, come on and get your kicks. Now you don't need